No grave can hold my body down. When I hear that trumpet sound, I'm gonna rise right out of the ground. Ain't no grave can hold my body down. Well, look way down the river, and what do you think I see? I see a band of angels, and they're coming after me. 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Well, look down yonder, Gabriel. Put your feet on the land and see. But Gabriel, don't you blow your trumpet till you hear from me.

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I'ma go thriller on you. I'ma just, I'ma let my hands do the talking when I see you, baby girl. 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I miss everything that's real about you, and it's everything about you. 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

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All my young boys around me saying, get

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0: The only regret I have, I wish that it was just at a different time. A most turbulent period of my life. Why would I put that on you? That's just like a very heavy thing to have to talk about. 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There was just memories in a big storm.
1: حلمك يستحق أول خطوة، واليوم من الممكن أن تكون بدايتها. مع الجامعة الأمريكية في بغداد، ابدأ رحلتك مع النجاح.

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1: See if you can spot this one.

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The eaves were roof edges. Someone standing close enough to hear rain dripping from the roof might secretly listen to conversations. That person became an eavesdropper.

Maybe you are tired today, and maybe you are stressed, but you need to know that the road is long, but every step shapes you. So whatever you're doing today, it is shaping your future. 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

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For example, everyone makes mistakes.

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special bulletin. My baker is the FBI's most wanted woman. Her photo is hanging on every post of FICE wall. If you have any information about this woman,

In the movie Singing in the Rain, the characters face massive, stressful changes in their careers but choose to dance through the storm with a smile. When plans fall apart today, adapt with joy. A positive attitude turns a crisis into a classic performance.

people who are fully engaged in group setting naturally turn their tonsils across the main speaker. If someone's upper body is angled away, their interest in the discussion has already faded.

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First of all, we're afraid of something, never from it. And here on ABFM, we're never scared.

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AYBFM.

Did you know that dancing isn't just a workout? It's one of the few activities that combines movement, memory, balance, and coordination all at once. 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

Have you ever heard of the fiber maxing? The fiber maxing is the 2026 trend of hitting 30 grams plus of fiber daily through legumes and whole grains. 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

Respecting traffic rules is more than following the law. 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

0: before you go, there's something I want you to have.
1: 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But wait a minute, isn't this...
0: Yeah, yes it is.
1: But I thought the old lady dropped it into the ocean in the air.
0: Well, baby, I went down and got it for you.

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So progress becomes powerful when you can see it.

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2: 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We know if you want to send live answers to the show, because we do have a lot of vibrant conversation here on the show and it's gonna be great. But if you want to call, 6229 is the number to call. So let's go, Mustafa.
3: Yeah, let's go.
2: Okay.

0: to my eyes. It's where my demons hide. It's where my
1: Who told you you can sing?
0: I mean, it's an amazing feeling to sing Imagine Dragons. And of course, this song is called Demon.
1: Demons,
0: Do you know that Gen Alpha don't really know Imagine Dragons?
1: Yeah, I mean, someone called me a boomer because I listened to a song by Imagine Dragons. I used to listen to them in 2013 when I was 13.
0: Yeah, I mean, you were 13. Oh my god, yeah.
1: Yeah, in 2013 I was 13 because I was born in Afin.
0: Yeah, yeah. So guys, we are getting into the PM 1FM show. We are live right now, so you can call us on 6229. And now we are going to the first segment, that is Young Age Crisis.
1: Woo!
0: And today, crisis is a dilemma, actually, because we're going to talk about something very crucial nowadays, which is having too much responsibility because you are an overachiever, yet you cannot afford to relax for one day, because if you relax one day or you just leave work for a minute,
1: you will drop the ball.
0: Yes, everything will fall apart. So you have to maintain yourself while working. Like, you have to take care of your body, your health, your mental health while doing the work and taking the responsibility and, you know, committing to the action. So this is a crisis. And of course, this problem is going to be solvable by little tricks over how to maintain yourself while doing the action.

0: sometimes the hardest part of being responsible is that the responsibilities do not disappear when your energy does disappear. You wanted to, you know, you wanted the degree, you wanted to, you know, have that job, you wanted the project, you wanted people to depend on you, and then one random Wednesday, your brain says, I can't take this anymore, I cannot do this anymore, I'm a human and I have a capacity. But Wednesday does not care about you, any day of the week does not care about you. So what does this mean? It means that we are having so much responsibilities. And today we are going to talk about, you know, having so much responsibilities that even being tired starts to feel inconvenient, and you start to say to yourself, I don't have the luxury to feel tired. I don't have the time to feel tired. I should not be feeling tired.
1: And I
0: you know?
1: See a lot of young people do that, because when you try to connect with them, you try to gather around or even over coffee, they say, oh, I really don't have time. So you keep on scheduling a simple meeting. And of course, it's a human meeting. But what if they actually choose those responsibilities? Like, I mean, I see a lot of people, they choose them, like they die for those responsibilities, and they wish every day to keep having those responsibilities and even more responsibilities. So what if they choose them? Like they say, okay, I'm fine, but I'm tired, so what do I do?
0: The answer doesn't make you immune to their weight.
1: Of course,
0: Dina.
1: They don't.
0: Wanting a demanding life as a young person and becoming exhausted by that life can both be true. I mean, gratitude. Gratitude does not cancel fatigue. Gratitude, you know, will be there, but fatigue will not go. You will still be, you know, the same. But why does this happen so often to, you know, as you said, to super achieving people and ambitious people? Why we don't see it happen to anyone else?
1: I mean, because capability can become a trap, you know. I mean, for example, you say, I speak four languages. I do have the capability and the capacity to be in events or to start a business or to be an employee in such a top niche company. Yes, a lot of responsibility, but I do have the capacity to do so. And actually, sometimes it can be a trap. You handle something well, so you receive another responsibility. You handle that too. then another. Eventually, your life may be built around the assumption that you will always be functioning at 100%.
0: That's unrealistic.
1: Yeah, but human beings don't work that way. I mean, it's really unrealistic, as you say, but it is a trap of being an overachiever. Like, you achieve this, so you are capable of achieving something else, and you keep on achieving until you just feel so, you know, burdened. At the same time, you cannot drop the ball because you've come so far.
0: I mean, the idea itself is, I gotta say, very dangerous. The idea that if I stop, everything around me will stop and falls apart. I mean, sometimes that might even contain some truth, I admit. But if a system can survive only when one exhausted person never has a bad day, what can we think about this system? What kind of a system is that? The system itself is a fragile, because it cannot survive even one day without you. So maybe you should change your systems.
1: Well, it is kind of weird, yet incredible to think about.
0: Yeah.
1: But here on the PM1FM show, I believe we gotta offer some solution to do so, because come on, guys. We know you've been crying in your bed, trying to handle all these responsibilities. Maybe you're not crying, but you do have nightmares. We know. We've been there. So, to recover rather here, instead of waiting for one enormous break, you know, like, you cannot have a break, you cannot have a vacation, you cannot have one peaceful weekend for yourself. And a lot of people are keep on telling you to take a break, the long break that you've waited. Here on the PM1FM show, we do understand you, and we do understand that those responsibilities are a major event in your life as a young person, because you want to do a lot of things while you're young. So today we're going to present like a recovery ladder while you work, like you work and recover at the same time, only on the PM1FM show.

0: To go to the recovery ladder, I want you to imagine with me a ladder that has 1, 2, 3, 4 levels.
1: Mm-hmm.
0: Level number one of the ladder, we are going to call it the 60 seconds. After finishing something, don't immediately open the next thing. Don't immediately open or start the next task on your list. And instead, take the level 1 60 second of the ladder to stretch, to look away from the screen, to breathe, to drink water, sometimes to take a walk, and then you are moving to the level 2. Level 2 of the recovery ladder is basically called the 5 to 10 minutes.
1: Mm-hmm.
0: After a demanding block of work, physically leave the task if possible. Walk, sit somewhere else, have your coffee without answering, you know, emails and stuff.
1: And of course, level 3 here, like 30 to 60 minutes, protect one period where you are genuinely and available to unnecessary responsibilities, like, you know, try to eat, walk, exercise, talk to somebody, sit quietly. It's really important for you to do those human things, because when it's too much responsibility, you are being more into a robotic routine, like you do the things in a certain way, you do the process over and over, you follow a certain protocol over and over. So you are outside of your, like the human nature when it comes to creativity, when it comes to pattern change. And some people do like the pattern, I agree with you. But as young people, I believe we do have this energy to transform something, to change, and to protect our humanity, because we cannot be robotic at the same time. So like try like 30 to 60 minutes a day to protect one period when you're genuinely unavailable to unnecessary responsibility here. And of course, level 4, real recovery. I mean, where circumstances allow here, the circumstances, protect longer periods in which work does not follow you. The point is not laziness, guys. The point is preventing exhaustion from accumulating until your body chooses the break for you.
0: Mm.
1: You don't want that, because if your body chooses a break for you, that means you are in the hospital.
0: Yeah, if you reach that point, it is a point that is really hard to wake up from and, you know, go back to normal, because everything broke down.
1: Mm-hmm.
0: Just like a car. When an engine of the car breaks down, it's really hard to fix it from scratch again.
1: Of course.
0: But what is easy, and what we recommend, that you check this engine for 4 levels, you know, the 60 minutes, the 10 minutes, the 30 minutes, and the real recovery. We want you to recover from any bad feelings that you're having, or any bad physical or mental even situation that is caused because of work, because of over producing whatever you are doing in your life. But is actually a 5-minute break, you know, useful? Like some people might argue, Dina, that I am really tired and you guys are on the radio telling me to take a 5 minutes. So is it important to take a minute and five and, you know, whatever?
1: I mean, yes, within limits, actually. And I believe we have a call, so we can ask the question to our caller.
0: All right. Hello. Hello there.
2: Hello, Mustafa.
1: Hi, Mohammed. How are you?
2: I'm doing good. How about you?
1: We're doing fine, actually.
0: We're doing good.
1: So, Mohammed, I believe that you are a highly overachiever since you were, very, very young. I mean, in your 20s. And now we do have a question, because, you know, a lot of young people in their 20s, they are overachievers and they do crave and yearn for responsibilities.
0: Mm.
1: And they cannot stop, actually, because achievement after achievement, they are addicted to achievements. However, how do they take a break while taking so much responsibility at the same time, like maintaining their health, them maintaining everything about themselves?
0: The argument is, if I take a rest, everything I worked on will be lost.
1: Yeah.
0: This is their argument, Mohammed.
1: And they cannot take long rest. Like, they have to take, like, you know, work and maintenance at the same time, resting and working.
2: Well, it's how life going on, actually. You have to rest, then you have to go and work to complete the things that you have to do. But you have to take a rest, otherwise you can perform, actually. Mm-hmm. You won't be performing, actually. You just keep going through the loop. Eventually, you will get teared up by the situation itself or the tasks.
0: True.
2: Itself.
0: True.
2: Imagine yourself that you are a part mm-hmm. of a mechanism that keeps spinning and spinning and spinning without taking a rest, without stopping. Eventually, it will heat up and it will
0: crash,
2: burn.
0: Yeah. So, despite that we are humans and we are not machines, still, machines do break down when you overwork them.
2: Yeah, we've got this saying that I am not a machine. Even machine stops. Even machine get broken if mm-hmm. you abuse them with work. If you do much work on these machines, even machines break. We are human. We are made of flesh and bones, and we have.
1: I agree with you.
0: Man is a flesh and bone.
1: I mean, there is also some kind of a counter argument here.
0: Counter argument.
1: I mean, like, you know, an opposite opinion.
0: Ooh,
1: over the
0: interesting.
1: I mean, a lot of people would argue with you that we are young and we are capable. Our body is capable to beat those responsibilities because we are still new and our cell, like cellular system here, is not damaged enough. Like, we are not in our 40s to complain. We are in our 20s, so we cannot complain. This is like the culture that I see among young people, especially young achievers. And actually, when they say it that way, they sound right.
0: Well, do you agree with this idea, Mohammed, that that young people have to break themselves down working hard in order to be successful because they are young, they have to do this way, or is it a toxic concept?
2: It's a really toxic concept. You won't live your life again. You won't have the time to enjoy the youth that you are living in right now. I really wish to get 20 years back from my age to do a lot of things that I couldn't do, actually, because I was wasting myself through job to another job to another job to another task.
1: Okay, that's a lot.
2: Then I realized eventually that I've lost a great part of myself throughout this process. You know, believe me. It is just a toxic concept. We import it, actually.
1: But you realize it's a toxic. It's a concept. Sorry, it's a toxic concept here. After you are like in your 30s, you did not realize it in your 20s because your body is immune to the weight, as they say. It's. I mean, when I meet AUIB students, for example, and they are highly achieving people. They say you are young. I mean, maybe in the future, like when we get tired, we can make a difference.
2: I'm not talking about wasting time. I'm talking about managing the time itself. To have the time to rest, to have a time to enjoy yourself, to enjoy the life itself, to enjoy the things that you are ignoring. It is what it is, Dina, believe me. When you have some time to rest up, when you have some time to go through a vacation or something like that, you will be recharged again. You will start to work with more precise and pro-form, with more energy, actually.
1: I understand that.
2: It's something that you have to, it's not, you know, it's not a privilege. It is a must, actually.
1: Okay.
2: You will realize that when it is too late, actually. So try to learn and understand from the people who've been through this so you won't get to learn this through the hard way. There's people who've been through it, who've been a highly achievers, but when I realized I really wished to get 20 or 15 years back from my time, actually.
1: Well, yeah, I agree with you. Actually, a lot of people in their 30s or 40s say the same thing, that they regret working very, very, very hard, as they say it. But at the same time, if they have not worked very hard, they would not be in such great positions. So it's kind of a dilemma and a paradox at the same time, because you would not know what to do, but maybe in a way you'll do it all over again, the hard work, the sickness, the tiredness, the exhaustion, because this is the modern age and what requires you to do your best and be present, try to be seen, try to win the argument, and at the same time try to rest, take care of your soul, take care of your mindset. So it's a challenge and a young age crisis indeed, but I believe it's a human crisis nowadays.
2: Yeah, it's a human crisis, actually. And I told you, it's not about doing everything the hardest I can to reach the things that I am already in right now. I know that I've achieved a lot. I know that I've made things that I couldn't do without the hard work. But at the same time, I see that there was times that I could take a risk. There was times where I could lean back a little bit to recharge my energy and to do the things that I did with a better way.
0: Interesting, interesting.
1: That's
0: Really
1: great,
0: interesting
1: actually.
0: wisdom and philosophy, Muhammad. Muhammad, you shared some really valid points for us, me and Dina, and of course for young
1: They are
0: people,
1: valid, actually.
0: because you actually proved our point, and you actually helped us to convey this message that if you are a young person, you should work, and you should work really hard. At the same time, you should not build a system that will need you to work every single day and every single night and have less sleep and less food and less rest, because this is toxic and we need to change it. Thank you so
1: Yeah, it
0: much,
1: is
0: Mohammed, for
1: toxic.
0: being on the
2: Thank you so much.
0: PM1FM show. We missed you, and of
2: Thank
0: course,
2: you,
0: we wish you
2: really.
0: a very good day.
1: Have
2: Thank
1: a good
2: you.
1: day.
2: Have
1: Thank
2: a
1: you,
2: good
1: Mohammed,
2: day.
1: for calling and for sharing your insight. It's really helpful.
2: Thank you, Dina. Goodbye.
1: Bye.

0: So, like, we have a question here. I'm going to answer it myself. What if I really cannot produce my responsibility right now? I mean, a lot of young people, they do have this big responsibility or tons of responsibilities. I agree with that. And they cannot produce it. I mean, don't begin by reducing your ambition. Begin by reducing the number of moments in which you are unnecessarily on, you know. Protect 5 minutes of your day. Create transitions. Detach what you can. Stop turning every free minute into another opportunity to achieve something. It's fine. Because maybe the real young age crisis is not having too much responsibility. Maybe it's becoming so good at carrying everything that everybody, including you, forgets that the person carrying it also has a weight.
1: Well said, Dina.
0: You don't have to abandon the life you work so hard to build.
1: Yes, Dina. I mean, you are right. We are young people and we want to live.
0: Just one last sentence.
2: All right.
0: Don't have to abandon the life you worked so hard to build.
1: Don't abandon your life.
0: You just have to build recovery inside it.

0: And moving to another subject, nowadays, more than any time, I think everyone is starting to study using iPads and laptops and tablets. So our studies and our time studying is basically you looking at the tablet to whatever PDFs, PowerPoints, and or even your phone or even laptops. And we are seeing the screen. Our students are looking at screens more than any generation of students before.
1: True.
0: And this is actually increasing the amount of students who need to wear glasses. So today we decided to talk about glasses because it is turning into an academic dramatical subject, because there's a lot of controversy nowadays about glasses. Some people say don't wear them so your eyes can adapt with the tablet. Some people, they say, no, you have to wear them because if you don't wear them, your eyes will go worse. And Dina, when she was making her glasses, you've seen a lot of students making them.
1: I've seen a lot of concerned parents.
0: Concerned parents as well.
1: The children's eyes, actually.
0: Yeah, it is becoming a trendy topic, glasses. You know, I've seen a lot of glasses, a lot of people talking about it.
1: It's not trendy, but it's kind of necessary because let's talk about 10 years ago or... Yeah, 10 years ago. We did not really study over tablets, PDFs, or we did not have ChatGPT. We did not study on phones. We had books and handouts. But nowadays, all the students are required to have tablets. They study over PDFs, PowerPoints, laptops, phones, research papers, submissions, deadlines, stuff. So they actually do need glasses because they are exposed to a huge amount of time when it comes to screen time.
0: So do I actually need glasses? Do you actually need glasses? What should you buy? And what are, are all these
1: the filters
0: for and these weird names we are hearing
1: or expensive glasses.
0: Expensive lenses actually better or cheaper ones, or they are the same? There's tons of questions we want to answer for you guys, so stay tuned. This is Academic Drama. We're going to talk about the ultimate best glasses guide for you.

0: Meow, meow, meow, meow. Imagine if he was a cat singing. He was like he would be like
1: this. Meow, meow, meow, meow. I mean, there has been trends over cats singing music like meow, meow, meow, meow.
0: Yeah, the Billie Eilish.
1: The Billie Eilish one, and she sang it in the conference.
0: Salah Bedil, can we listen to the to it? You know, after the segment, we listen to meow, meow, meow, meow. You know.
1: Okay.
0: Do we have it? We have it. Oh, that's nice. God. That's great.
1: So back to the subject, to academic drama. Ooh. And when it comes to drama, there are some kind of glasses, because come on guys, glasses is like gossip,
0: because your your eyes has degrees as well.
1: I mean, we're gonna talk science here and research, so we're gonna slay it with a little bit of research. Yay. So it's not our opinion, guys, it's what the research say, and we have a source. So our study environment has definitely changed. But here's a important discussion. Screens are not destroying your eyes. And I mean, maybe. Oh my god, the method! Now your eyes are. Our eyes are under pressure.
0: Why it is very sad? It's funny and sad at the same time.
1: So we're gonna use it as background music for the glasses thing.
0: And yeah, why not? Drama. Why not?
1: Okay, here's the glasses thingy, but we're gonna talk science and research. Okay, long periods of close-up work, whether you are reading a textbook, writing, using a tablet, or staring at your tablet, laptop, are associated with myopia, particularly in younger populations. A large meta-analysis involving more than 1,000 of people, like 2,000 people, well, 200,000, sorry, people, found an association between near work exposure and the myopia here. So don't blame the iPad alone. Like your 700-page anatomy book is just near work. So it is like focusing. Laptop or a notebook are kind of the same when it comes to focusing and destroying your eyes, you know?
0: But there's a type of glasses that is famous now, I believe. I have advertisements on my feed always about it. It's called the blue light glasses. Mm-hmm. It is like new technology in the lenses world. And it's like the plot twist of our subject today.
1: They are not necessarily.
0: The American Academy of Ophthalmology says that there isn't scientific evidence that's showing that light from computer screens damages the eyes, and it does not recommend special eyewear simply for computer use. So you must buy blue cut glasses or your laptop will destroy your eyes.
1: It's a myth.
0: It is actually a myth. It is not a scientific truth, despite that you will see a lot of people and a lot of advertisements about these special glasses that are really super expensive that says that these glasses can protect your eyes.
1: I mean, you can.
0: There is no scientific proof about it.
1: You can trust science and research, or you can trust your doctor. And that's the dilemma here when it comes to concerning about your eyes, because you need your eyes, okay? You need to study with your eyes. But when you go to a doctor, they say, okay, this lens, this filter, they're all the same. So why would you spend a lot, tons of money to do so? So here on the PONFM, on Academic Drama, we tell you not to do so because it's not going to buy you any good.

0: So are we actually saying that blue light glasses are useless, are, you know, a myth, something that will not do any good? That is too strong too. Blue light can actually influence the body system, particularly around bedtime. But when it comes specifically to preventing digital eye strain, evidence for blue light filtering speculate has not demonstrated a clear benefit, dear listeners. So if someone tells you a blue light filter as an optional feature, okay, fine, add this filter to my eyewear. But if they tell you it's medically necessary for every student to have a blue light filter, there is still no scientific fact about that.
1: Yeah, you gotta ask for the evidence, because there is no evidence. There's no any.
0: And we are not talking from our pockets. We did a research, a very deep research, me and Dina, because we really wanted to know, even for ourselves, because we do need glasses as well. We also use phones. We don't live on Mars. We live in the same society, and we use phones and laptops all the time. So we need to know if blue lights are true or not, and we did not find any evidence. But to be honest with you and to be transparent, we did find the research that says blue light will make you wake up, staying up all night, because it will not make you feel sleepy. So maybe you wear it before you sleep, and it will be beneficial.
1: But you know, a lot of students say we do need separate glasses for reading and for computer, like for books and laptop. And for many students, not necessarily as well. If you need ordinary prescription glasses, the same single vision may work across your normal activities, depending on your visual needs. Some people with particular focusing, like, some kind of blurry vision or reflective issues, may benefit from, like, specific optimized glasses for their work and distance, you know? And not necessarily. Like, you can use the same glasses for your books and for your laptop. Use, but you gotta ask your doctor first, you know, to be safe.
0: Astigmatism is another problem. I don't really know if astigmatism will affect your reading. I think I have kind of a low level of astigmatism, because when I am, you know, walking in the street at night, the light does actually bothers me and make my vision blurry. So in this case, I need to seek a professional. I don't even ask ChatGPT, for example. I have to immediately go to someone who is professional with eyewear, so I can get a check by a professional doctor. Not only, you know, this check by the machine in the eyewear shop. And anyway, do I need separate glasses? No. Dina answered that very, very thoroughly and very accurately. So, Dina, what lens features should a student actually understand?
1: Well, they need to understand a lot of things, actually. They need to understand the filters, the kind of filter that they need, because not every filter is going to suit them, actually. Especially the blue light, as we have mentioned before, they need to know their vision, whether it's a nearsightedness or short sight, what they are really needing. Because if you buy a random glasses from, I don't know, from any kind of shop, you would be, it's going to be make it you worse, actually. It's going to make
0: some
1: your
0: glasses
1: eyes really
0: they
1: worse.
0: Are already made for certain people.
1: Yes,
0: and they have numbers on them, and you just go and pick the number. And I don't really trust this, because I think eyes, they are a sensitive organ that we need to take care of it. So filters are, of course, important, because everyone will have different problems.
1: But, you know, we gotta be very careful with those things. First, you gotta have the right prescription here, the correct one. You cannot mess around with the numbers. Second, you have anti-reflective coating, reducing reflection from the lens surface and can improve visual clarity. And of course, the UV protection. It's important for sunlight exposure.
0: Especially in the summer.
1: Yeah, and the photochromic lenses. They darken when exposed to UV, so they're great.
0: They turn into shades.
1: And scratch resistance coating. This is very important. And there, it's not glamorous or, you know, expensive. It's very useful, actually. It prevents your glasses from scratching.
0: Can you do it again?
1: Like this?
0: Glasses ASMR for you PM1 FM listeners. We love
1: ASMR. So it's really great, actually. And we get a final question here. What should every student remember? Like the final question.
0: This is a big question, Dina. Big question. Which number is it?
1: I mean, it's a final question.
0: Well, I would say to students that your laptop can be replaced. Your tablet, guess what, can be replaced.
1: Yeah.
0: Your phone will probably be replaced in like 2 to 4 years. I don't know how do you do it with your phone. But my point is, your eyes, you're taking those to graduation. You're taking those into the next years of your life. You cannot replace them. So don't protect them with marketing. Protect your eyes with good habits of protecting your eyes. Get your vision checked when needed and wear the correct prescription. Blink, take a visual breaks, keep reasonable viewing distance from any tablet or phone or whatever. And you know, when you have blurry vision, headaches, double vision, eye pain, significant dryness or other continuing usual symptoms, don't buy another filter. Get your eyes professionally examined by a doctor, by a professional. Because sometimes your eyes are not asking you for a better pair of glasses. They are sometimes asking you to finally pay attention to them and treat them as they need to be treated. And this was our topic for today. And I'm heading back to you, Salah Badil, to listen to something. And then, guess what? We're coming back.

0: The new generation of prosthetic limbs is coming, and AI can become an arm now. Okay, so this is the side table, and I want you to imagine something. You lose your hand, God forbid, and for decades the question would have been, how can I replace it with what I missed?
1: Mm-hmm, mm-hmm.
0: But researchers are beginning to ask a completely different question. Can we build something that understands what you are trying to do? And that's where prosthetic limbs meet artificial intelligence. Today we are talking about a bionic arms, robotic hands, AI, muscle signals, nerve signals, and even artificial touch. And most importantly, where does Iraq stand in all of these things that are happening? Let's get to know more.

0: Before we go really deep into the topic, what does a normal prosthetic arm actually do and work?
1: Okay, let's start simple here. A traditional prosthetic arm might help with appearance, positioning, gripping, or specific movements, like, you know, not freestyle movement. Then we have the myoelectric prosthetic here. And here's where your own body becomes the controller. When you intend to move, your missing hand muscles remaining in your arm can still produce tiny electrical signals. And they are called EMG, like electromyographic signals. And sensors placed on the skin can detect those signals. So, and in a way, the prosthetic system interrupts those signals into movement. And motors move the artificial hand, so in a way, in a simple way, muscular system here, and the muscle will have a signal, then sensor, then computer, then motor, then movement. And that's already amazing, but there is a problem in this system, which is...
0: Well, the human hands are ridiculously complicated.
1: It is, that's a problem.
0: You know, when you think about everything you did with your hands this morning, you know, without, you know, consciously calculating it, you grabbed your phone, you held a cup, maybe you opened doors, typed, buttoned something up, picked up something fragile, maybe tied your shoes. Your brain didn't say finger one, 32 degrees, finger two, apply phone, you know, newtons. No simple thought, you know, just grab it and you grab stuff. Your nervous system handled everything else. Traditional robotic hands are not nearly that intuitive. And that's exactly where AI becomes really, really interesting in solving this big problem.
1: Yes, because AI can learn patterns and biological signals. And instead of asking the user to manually command every movement, machine learning systems can analyze signals from muscles or sensors and estimate what movement the person intends. Research

0: already inventing a tail for humans to help them in their daily life. I've
1: Tail.
0: seen, yeah, I've seen the videos. I don't really like it. It does not sound nice or right.
1: I don't think it would even look
0: But
1: nice
0: a
1: that we have
0: third
1: tails.
0: arm, come on, Mustafa. We're talking about being a cyborg, not third arm.
1: I think I would be happy with four arms.
0: Okay.
1: It would be nice. Okay, imagine four
0: It is
1: arms.
0: cool, but
1: Imagine that you go grocery shopping with four arms.
0: I mean that
1: You
0: changes
1: can ho
0: something.
1: hold a lot of bags and check with the cashier and pay money and, you know, four arms.
0: I mean,
1: Maybe drink coffee at the same
0: look,
1: time.
0: we are great with our imagination here, but we gotta ask this question. Does that mean AI can read our thoughts when it comes to moving the arm?
1: Read our thoughts?
0: Yeah?
1: Usually no. A typical electrical prosthetic isn't, you know, reading your private thoughts.
0: Thank God.
1: It actually detects the electrical activity associated with muscle activation, but research is developing more direct neural and you know, interfaces that communicates with the nerves. And that is where things, you know, get really wild. Your nerves actually talking to the AI, you know, because there are tiny electricity going. Yeah, your body actually can generate electricity.
0: That's really good, actually. But, you know, in September 2026, I mean this month, researchers at the University of Attah announced the first at-home trial of an advanced version of the Luke arm. That's the name of
1: The
0: it, by the
1: Luke
0: way.
1: arm.
0: Yeah, the participant is using a direct nerve, just direct nerve without all of that, and it interface
1: Oh, the
0: called
1: Luke
0: the.
1: arm from Luke Skywalker from Star Wars. I love when a
0: Yes.
1: scientist get inspired by
0: Yes.
1: movies, by science
0: I mean,
1: fiction.
0: according to the university, the system allows him to control the bionic arm through neural signals. But that's not even the crazy part. He can receive sensation back. And it's not just a robotic arm, it's sensational. He reported being able to experience touch through the prosthetic system. And think about what that means. For generations, we focus on how do we make the artificial hand move. Now, researchers are asking this question: how do we make the person feel the hand, not just move it?
1: So
0: So,
1: we are done with the moving thingy.
0: yeah, that's
1: Now we
0: amazing.
1: are going to feel through AI. We're going to
0: Ooh.
1: feel through technology, to touch it through the AI.
0: Okay.
1: So AI is going to learn how we think and how we move. I'm really afraid from the
0: I mean,
1: future.
0: this is great for people with you know, special needs. We're not becoming cyborgs, you know.
1: You know, AI is also making so It's making also prosthetic hands smarter by themselves. So my hand will be smarter than me. Isn't that awkward?
0: It is kind of.
1: I mean, yes, and this may be one of the most interesting developments. And this reminds me of a 2025 study in Natural Communications that tested something called shared human-machine control.
0: Okay.
1: And instead of making the person control absolutely everything, the human and the prosthetic hand shared the job
0: So the
1: as two
0: hand is
1: individuals.
0: going to share my thoughts.
1: Your thoughts, your moves, the hand will be individual.
0: Okay, that's where I draw the
1: Yeah, it is a bit scary.
0: line. I mean, the user provided intention through muscle system signals, of course, we know. Sensors in the hand detect and attach to the pressure, and AI help positioning the fingers as they contact an object. So we do understand that, but having its own thoughts, I'm
1: And
0: not really a
1: anyway,
0: fan.
1: it's an interesting development, and I'm very happy that Iraq has a say in that. The ICRC currently lists Ministry of Health support physical rehabilitation and prosthetic services across many Iraqi governorates, including Baghdad, Basra, Najaf, Karbala, Nineveh, Kirkuk, Anbar, Diyar, Diyala, Wasat, Meysan, Muthanna, Bab al-Diwan.
0: Yeah.
1: Actually, all of them.
0: Yes.
1: Slimani and Dehok. So in Baghdad alone, in Baghdad alone, Dina, the ICRC listed included multiple rehabilitation and prosthetic facilities, according to the ICRC. Mm-hmm. People who qualify after assessments at these state-run

0: rehabilitation centers can access physical rehabilitation services, including artificial limbs, free of charge, which is something great. This is something amazing.
1: Mm-hmm.
0: I mean, we're talking about the top-notch type of technology.
1: Well, here's interesting something to talk about, and here's something exciting needs to understand. A prosthetic limb is not supposed to turn someone into a superhero. People with amputations don't exist, so technology companies can create inspirational videos about them. The objective is much simpler and much more important, which is being independence. Holding your child's hand, like cooking, driving, working, riding, getting dressed, opening a bottle, like very simple to do, but those who are suffering of such thing, they cannot open a bottle. So that's what successful assistive technology could be measured against, not how futuristic it looks on Instagram, because the point is not to make cyborgs, of course. The point is to help people with disability to be better.

0: And with this interesting article, we decided on, we discussed on the side table and, you know, all of these recent developments that we keep you updated with, we reached the final moments of the PM on FM show. And we are about to end the show, dear listeners, and say goodbye to everyone who were who was listening to the PM on FM. I hope that you enjoyed. I hope that you have a great weekend, because don't forget, today is Thursday. I want you to make a nice plan for tomorrow. Tomorrow is Friday. You spend it with friends, spend it with family.
1: Tomorrow's
0: take care
1: a
0: of
1: weekend.
0: Yourself. Tomorrow is a weekend. And you have to take care of it. You have to take care of yourself and the weekend. Maybe you play a game you never played. Maybe you visit a friend or a relative. Just be yourself at the weekend and enjoy your time. And remember that we will be with you next week, starting from Sunday. The PM on FM is from Sunday to Thursday at 2 p.m. with a lot of curiosity, a lot of interesting things, because this is the show that unleashes your potential and unlock your personal growth. Thank you so much for listening, and have a great week, weekend, and a day, and good morning, good evening, and good night.
1: Yeah, we get the point. So see you later, guys. See you next week. Enjoy your weekend.

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AYBFM. 5, 4, 3, 2, 1, 0. 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
0: And slow down with Wellness Talk.
1: You're not alone in this ride. Let's go together on the Morning Ride.
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1: at 8 a.m.

Sometimes the hardest part of a task is simply beginning. One useful strategy is to make the first step so small that it feels almost impossible to avoid. Open the document, write one sentence, read one page. Starting reduces the psychological barrier to continuing. Don't tell yourself to finish the task, tell yourself to start for 2 minutes.

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If your mind wanders during a quiet moment, don't be too hard on yourself, because neuroscientists say that daydreaming activates networks involved in planning, creativity, and imagining the future. Many breakthroughs begin with a wandering mind. 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Your next great idea might arrive when you are not looking for it. 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

Pots Farm was a place to go. Load a truck up, hit the dirt road. Jump the barbed wire, spread the word. Light the bonfire and call the girls. King in the can and the Marlboro man. Jack and Jim were a few good men. 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Better watch out for the boys in blue. And all this small town, he said, she said. Ain't it funny how rumors spread? Like I know something y'all don't know. Man, that talk is getting old. You better mind your business, man. Watch your mouth. Before I have to knock that loud mouth out. I'm tired of talking, man. Y'all ain't listening. Them old dirt.

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That's when I knew that your heart was scarring. 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

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But actually, the correct form is I didn't know. 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

The movie The Searchers shows a bitter man spending years consumed by hatred and anger, almost destroying his own family in process. 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
1: Kill them all with
0: this slippity, gibbity, hibbity, hip hop. You don't really want to get into it. Mads with the strappity, rap hack, and the Mac in the back of the yak, backpack, rap, rap, yap, yap, yap, giddy, gag, nap. The exact same time I attempt these lyrical acrobat stunts while I'm practicing that, I'll still be able to bring table over the back of a couple of to crack it in half. Only realized it was ironic. I was under aftermath after the fact. How could I not blow? All I do is drop F-bombs. 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Rappers I have in a rough time period. 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
1: 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This is really cool. Thanks for coming down. 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

is over. 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

The waiting time is over, and it's finally time to choose. 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